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1: 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That's a woman. 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
3: Raja.
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3: 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Baz and Slata, I collect him to win all my boat direct and get a bus and one on a month.
1: Yeah.
3: Hmm.
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0: Ah,
3: I'm sure that it was so good as a girl, Valaman.
0: Girls, the girl, Valaka, the girl, Boba Sayan.
3: I cocaine, Raja man.
0: I didn't kiss it, I'm just like a gun.
2: Monoco.
0: It is what I do my show. No, what I'm doing is still some of my family. But when we're in 20 minutes, I'm going to get a say, Bumming, so I use the Raja Marsh, and I'm going to get a Joe and a commission. Wake up, Brazila.
4: Borajo, wake up to you.
0: Yes, me janiga.
4: Oh,
0: So the boss is you rival and the boots are rival, so she jigga while the man and pen.
4: She's a bad green if you could rival.
0: How is him like a rival, Laniman?
4: I bring them from collection and look around
0: me. Bring them bring me winner, my love, eh?
4: Eva,
0: I say, second, then I got that the Ganata commit all the way in his him.
4: I got the ruin.
0: I say, second, in there. Janko from Sessor La Carvala, Mixer Roman, 060875942. Name gets someone at all.
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0: 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I'm Nicodemus. 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I'm in the bunch like so. Like, come by. Thank you very much for tuning in at GZFM. In the like, Kesen, in the like, 0608875942.
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0: 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That turn on comment and tell a legacy 0607875942. 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
15: Mana Bal.
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15: I want to say, Svako, never love a come cheap this valley. Ah, food, boy, papa, quala, like a man, you want.
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15: 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Quale, gilongo,
0: quill.
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15: One of our funny like a good shell.
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0: 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Tell another scene.
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0: you
20: 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It was in Ganakamakosha, who couldn't find by Kata Muanat, I was left at Akutanda. Even young Ganaka Kalaka, the band, and go in Kata Viki. One young Ganakala South Africa, and go in Kata Joni. And a sound I'm trying to come from by
0: Kata.
20: I went for Manako Kata. Our Kavan Gills were Kavan Kata, but Masian Marbaraka. Gondora Ara 578 Rajaman.
0: Yeah,
20: I cook it their pump in Tafa Calabatan, which are landed in trouble with Catarat in Yugoslavian woman.
0: It overforms the service of a big zero minus 060. What to say about Narum when I'm Michel? What to say?
19: Was Mosafan, such a man. Elisi Milan, eh, Natilumalum. 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
0: Ya.
19: Ni kata John mina babo.
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0: 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What the hell, Banar? What's the name?
21: Hey. I'm going to go to the military. I'm going to go to the military. I'm going to go to the military. I'm going to go to
0: the military. I'm Adjango 060-875-942
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0: 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She get whoopy. 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
0: 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We are the voice of the nation, the Simbred of Happy People, Rakaska Catle, Eka or Kelly, Natimaberam Tam come to pin. 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
1: 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Oh from be him a god I will have a mixer of sort of from that but robbing shape shape and then going to get radio when I mean 060-087-5942 oh what could I'm given now what do I like moi tala mina mana no
6: eh raja iso bani
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6: Hey, I got my dusty school.
1: Oh, okay, guy. No, I need someone to go on. I need all our in what that.
6: I'm not going to night and you pass.
1: I never want to lie in a bed. 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
6: Thank you,
1: Raju. I say second, I'm a Texan girl.
6: All right.
1: I don't go. I tell you, I'm going to be a little bit of a mix. I'm a Texan liar. I'm going to be a little bit of a man. I tell you, I'm going to be a little bit of a man. I'm going to be a little bit of a man. I'm going to be a little bit of a man. I'm going to be a little bit of a man. I'm going to be a little bit of a man. I'm going to be a little bit of a man. I'm going to be a little bit of a man. I'm going to be a little bit of a man. I'm going to be a little bit of a man. I'm going to be a little bit of a man. I'm going to be a little bit of a man. I'm going to be a little bit of a man. I'm going to be a little bit of a man. I'm going to be a little bit of a man. I'm going to be a little bit of a man. I'm going to be a little bit of a man. I'm going to be a o fulala radio volobele ngwai gina mina ungwa chami ndambe kani laula le ndinga tsaba kona la ndangula ulela yona wana mixer register fm ndlela leke 0608875942 radio mwashe mina 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
1: I'm going to go to the house. I'm going to go to the house. I'm going to go to the house. I'm going to go to the house. I'm going to go to the house. I'm going to go to the house. I'm going to go to the house. I'm going to go to the house. I'm going to go to the house. I'm going to go to the house. I'm going to go to the house. I'm going to go to the house. I'm going to go to the house. I'm going to go to the house. I'm going to go to the house. I'm going to go to the house. I'm going to go to the house. I'm going to go to the house. I'm going to go to the house. I'm going to go to the house. I'm going to go to the house. I'm going to go to the house. I'm going to go to the house. I'm going to go to the house. I'm going to go to the house. I'm going to go to the house. I'm going to go to the house. I'm going to go to the house. I'm going to go to the house. I'm going to go to the house. I'm going to go to the house. I'm going to go to the house. I'm going to go to the house. I'm going to go to the house. I'm going to go to the house. I'm going to go to the house. I'm going to go to the house. I'm going to go to the house. I'm going to go to the house. I'm going

0: 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A bumper race, I got 060 875 942.
1: Hi, for cook text sleep. La, I'm a shop of manar, manga sanga and zao yiwe. La, Ukuma solo, you wash the guy, Ungakaya kayangi. You go your nahala. Shop a lip, rip from a mzu, guana giani, 9 o'clock and bones. 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Mustiba the shock shop of a gorfula, Kuba uchibe uchiba. 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

Gamings or Register of Fam, no, sir. So, men who have an ungaffle, can go to a sugar number when I make sir Register of Fam. Ah, but some in the stage in Labamka compare about some of the genie. Look about some in the Lemming Soromina. Ego mess and Niland of Nang, and it's a lega cat, and Jibamba cat, the fell and the commission sugar. I'm the current back at a comment on the mess. Our lecome bill and the leger, similar to the gas, and can go to a sugar number. Some top 20 to run on over to an alarm. 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
0: I did say, I got on a mini Selakat, and I'm going to go on.
1: Come on,
0: come on, come on, come on, come on, come on, come on, come on, come on, come on, come on, come on, come on, come on, come on, come on, come on, come on, come on, come on, come on, come on, come on, 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

0: swingman Jordan 060 Make sure of it, the power now we see Yana, you may talk me or not, okay? 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Name Gerson?
1: Yeah. He's along again, let's talk on the last, Babo.
0: Oh, Motivona.
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0: Okay, right. The ring on better kill one by said, and so on. Take the first note. Monteca Timber and Sarah Ever say, from by Abashan and Nogonogon. Take another big mix on the chabine or the Vampires and Nogonogon and Monte Gila. Yes.
2: She's a re. 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
0: Yes.
2: Loko nga tivi jise ara au tivi pay nati. 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
0: Yes,
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0: As I say, come today, I love on Masongani. 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
0: 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But there's a so okay. 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
0: I'm not sure.
7: Yo, even the head, the little I says one to my Nagas Cunyani. 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Ah,
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0: Raja Moshe, me not the priest of Jerry K. Night, where I mix a Raja Serafema, Famaga, Sankar Conveca, Layaka, Comen Artemis, our Ralea, and your show like our Liane, ya. 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
0: Hey, Jankos, then I go to the big show register of firm. And then I go to the Kangwa go feature ring mlanzo wa zoom bangwa go your sebra kona ba go good is har la ka shimle shasham kai number 9.

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Come on, come on! Come on, come on! Come on, come on! Come on, come on! Come on, come on! Come on, come on! Come on, come on! Come on, come on! 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Come on, come on! 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Come on, come on! 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Come on, come on! Come on, come on! 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Come on, come on! Come on, come on! Come on, come on! Come on, come on! Come on, come on! Come on, come on! Come on, come on! Come on, come on! Come on, come on! Come on, come on! Come on, come on! Come on, come on! Come on, come on! Come on, come on! Come on, come on! Come on, come on! Come on, come on! Come on, come on! Come on, come on! Come on, come on! Come on, come on! Come on, come on! Come on, come on! Come on, come on! Come on, come on! Come on, come on! 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
2: 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And I mean, you said I know a United States of Ngobe.
0: Yeah.
2: Yeah, about the Ngobe.
0: Nikas, that's not about.
2: Thank you.
0: And don't go gay from the source. So, make sure I mean, I'm going to tell you what I mean. Nafamba mina, nafamba mina, make sure I just said a fam. Nafamba mina, okay. Bragona.
3: Bragona.
0: Yeah.
3: Ah, Zumba Dundin.
0: Ah, Zumba Zumba Sui, young man.
3: Okay,
0: 194. And Carlo Dag, and there. Yes, sir. Yes, sir. Yes, sir. Yes, sir. Yes, sir. Yes, sir. Yes, sir. Yes, sir. Yes, sir. Yes, sir. Yes, sir. Yes, sir. Yes, sir. Yes, sir. Yes,
3: sir. Yes, sir. Yes,
0: sir. Yes, sir. 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
5: Where are
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0: 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I'm going to 6 o'clock. What's that? 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

culture and the lay right. 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
4: I love coconut, it was coconut duck.
0: Oh, Rasco Gonoa ducky.
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0: 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Right vele. Right, like take a mink ceremony. Lemoin.
5: Oh, yeah.
0: Meta, I was a little so picarani.
5: Satuala, if we see one noon.
0: Yeah.
5: Hey, I was a toga, was a simtavinilla.
0: Queen.
5: Say for you to a gala. Oh, yeah. Pastafari.
0: Mingata Cosola.
5: We busy here and one of the other. I don't want to tell you all of this. I wish I was a slang.
0: Ah, he.
5: I wish I was a slang and busy one. Let's go see if I got a talk away. We'll be telling you, Mumma, let's go bong. That was one of the Mary. Look, she had a jam cap and said, we'll be telling you one of our drop bong. She never did. Eh, Jaron Jar, I was a baby. Image Mumma, Shago.
0: And I sang it well as your bonga grew.
5: So she had 20 voices. Do a shaman sugar, let them meet up with Nan Kunchakunyanta.
0: Oh, she's a very morning with an alarm.
5: So she told Bongala Makona, yeah. Says she dash. Never was another time by inquires, but I never saw a bit a little bong.
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5: Metacam is John, who was this year when I got the pounds, imagine, the rest of the rand, yeah, I asked, I 1 pound, it's 2 rand.
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5: For me, I don't know what I am, Zella, when I was saying, I can't wear one, I got my 2000.
0: Send for, send for a pound.
5: Sound like a pound, 1 pound.
0: I don't want to match the marquee.
5: Oh, I know what if you are going 5 pounds. What about Steve?
0: Oh, I miss it. I'm going to be 50 pounds.
5: I'm going to go to the bar. I'm going to go to the bar. I'm going to go to the
0: bar.
5: I'm going to go to the bar. I'm 5 pounds. I'm going to go to the bar. I'm going to go to the bar. I'm going to go to the bar.
0: Just
5: 5 pounds, way, na man.
0: Ah, it's deep, it's so, you know.
5: Ah, na, to come and catch a long fish, I shall have a calabs of a car.
0: Oh, Kusti like a patrat malila.
5: Yeah, for your night, a mali, and Nam can so a qual, I and a canoe and I run a patle or a mal. I say, could be a qual, like I could begin Calabanga to myself.
0: Oh, that was the long way.
5: Ah, kusungula ngwini, kusungula man.
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I'm selling just FM 106.0 megahertz. Nitaka wana show on social media. I'm gonna make over Catholic auto streaming shutter called www.gstarfm.co.za. 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

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Thanks, DJ Mrexa. Yeah, Panandela, we are Kayamfu. The real way and until Lord now on Alacanongonoco, Reggae Special. 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
4: you. Here I must for you.
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4: 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That I must my blame, my work.
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4: Baya play so be Bogota.
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1: The Real Sounds. 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Zimbabwe's number one soccer fan, His Excellency President Kenan Banana, now arriving here at Gwanzura Stadium for this important Soccer League clash, a game which is being played between Dynamos and Tornadoes.

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The two teams have lined up and the President is just arriving to greet

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1: Top 10 African countries with the most languages spoken. Number 10, Central African Republic, approximately 72 languages. A highly diverse linguistic country where many Ubangian and Bantu languages are spoken across different ethnic groups. Number 9, Sudan, approximately 75 languages. Home to major Afro-Asiatic and Nilo-Saharan languages with strong diversity across northern and southern regions. Number 8, Ghana. Approximately 81 languages, dominated by Akan languages, but also includes Iwe, Ga, Dagbani, and many regional dialects. Number 7, Ivory Coast, approximately 85 languages, a multilingual West African nation with languages such as Baule, Diula, and Senufo widely spoken. Number 6, Ethiopia, approximately 90 languages, one of Africa's most linguistically diverse countries, including Amharic, Oromo, Tigrinya, and many Cushitic and Omotic languages. Number 5, Tanzania, approximately 125 languages. Strong linguistic diversity, though Swahili unifies the country as the national language. Number 4, Chad, approximately 130 languages. A major crossroads of Afro-Asiatic, Nilo-Saharan, and other language families. Number 3, Democratic Republic of the Congo, approximately 214 languages. One of the most linguistically diverse countries in the world, with Lingala, Swahili, Kikongo, and Chiluba as major national languages. Number 2, Cameroon, approximately 275 languages, often called Africa in miniature due to its extreme cultural and linguistic diversity. Before I reveal number 1, remember to like, share, and follow for more powerful insights across Africa. Number 1, Nigeria, approximately 520 languages. The most linguistically diverse country in Africa, with Hausa, Yoruba, and Igbo as major languages, alongside hundreds of minority languages across all regions. Top 10 African countries with the most languages spoken. Number 10.
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0: 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One another like 060-87-5942. 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
0: I'm going to go to the United States of Gove. Number is 060-887-5942. And come on, I'm going to register a fair. Montualam, let me know.
7: Raja
0: Iyo Bodish Derek.
8: Hey, the radio is at the right somewhere.
0: Yeah.
8: You're the part of the channel of the gram.
0: Hey, Taporoma.
8: I mean, hey?
0: Taporoma.
8: Hey, ah, well, what a good Kubangu.
0: Yeah, but this Derek Nak has a good man.
8: I mean, the killer.
0: Hey!
8: Nene, the Kungupo is one.
0: Yeah, oh, Mija, I'm real.
8: Ah, but
0: Diba Mara, the Casa makes some somewhere in my Jamala, my man.
8: Then, yeah, I'm for a quarter of the machine.
0: Yeah, and that one they're gone.
8: I thought she was 36 right.
0: And in case it's not about this, there I go.
8: Ah, okay, that's no problem.
0: And thanks again, eh?
8: Thank you.
0: All right, my family, but this is the record. Let me show me 060-87-5942. And I'm coming on again, but let me show you the FM 060-87-5942. Turn to me, that's our earlier. I am going to go to the mixer. Let me show you the line. 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
0: 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And the Gambala,
1: 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That's my choice.
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1: 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I'm going to go to the Gambala.
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3: then, kiss us then, kiss us then, kiss us then,
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3: kiss us then, kiss us then,
1: Ringelak, Quanish, Lavek, Kokan, Dal.
0: Don't go from the session. 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

0: He seems to be...
1: Technology, Chicken and the Echo Sina, his seven coil chicken. www.gsrfm.co.za. 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

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Is Alana way? 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We are Spita man. We are Kera way. We are Spega man. What's Alana way? Took Alana man. 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

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And Frank has tried it all. Or have you, Frank? 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

ascolto.

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Nous avons dit tout le reste. Asha, Asha, Asha, Asha, Asha, Asha, Asha, Asha, Asha, Asha, Asha, Asha, Asha, Asha, Asha, Asha, Asha, Asha, Asha, Asha, Asha, Asha, Asha, Asha, Asha, Asha, Asha, Asha, Asha, Asha, Asha, Asha, Asha, Asha, Asha, Asha, Asha, Asha, Asha, Asha, Asha, Asha, Asha, Asha, Asha, Asha, Asha, Asha, Asha, Asha, Asha, Asha, Asha, Asha, Asha, Asha, Asha, Asha, Asha, Asha, Asha, Asha, Asha, Asha, Asha, Asha, 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
2: 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Let's turn up.